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9: The post 4th of July workout. The workout that uses baby steps to a better you.
10: All right, now let's get off that couch and sit back down. Exercise over. We'll continue this tomorrow.
9: Yes, the post 4th of July workout doesn't make you overdo it. It's just enough to slowly get back in shape.
10: Now we're going to walk into the kitchen and get a glass of water and go do that. 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
9: The post 4th of July workout. 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
11: All right. Back at it. Reality, that is.
12: Oh, yeah, that's
11: it's
12: true.
11: A Mel and Scott. Good morning. Hope you had a great 4th of July. Welcome back to Monday. The ever-dreaded Monday.
12: Yeah.
11: We'll get through it together. George Burge now, Gator Country, 101.9. Good morning.

0: 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It's Mel and Scott's Nitty Gritty from Music City.
1: I don't know how you called it, but you seem to know stuff.
2: Me?
1: Yeah, you nailed this one about a month ago.
2: I did.
1: You said that it would happen, and lo and behold, ahead of a weekend filled with fireworks and pyro, no one was prepared for the bomb that dropped on Friday, except for Mel, when John Party and his wife Summer announced they're splitting up after 5 years of marriage. They told fans, quote, "After much thought, we have made the difficult decision to end our marriage. Our daughters will always remain our highest priority, and we're committed to moving forward with love and respect as co-parents." In a separate post, John Party said he plans on taking some time off from social media to focus on himself and his family. He's in the middle of his honky-tonk Hollywood tour, which is set to wrap up in December. John and Summer met in 2017 and got married in November of 2020. Their daughters, Presley, turned 3 in February. Sienna will turn 2 later in July. So we certainly wish them the best of luck as they go their separate ways.
2: Absolutely. Well, there was a big wedding, in case you didn't hear about it.
1: Oh, yeah?
2: Yeah, Taylor Swift and Travis Kelce got married over the weekend.
1: I think I did hear something about that.
2: Yeah, maybe it was mentioned once on the news. But a lot of people speculated on who was on the guest list and were any of the country music pals going to be invited. And yes, we do. We know that Brad Paisley and his wife Kimberly Paisley were there. Miranda Lambert, her husband, Little Big Town, Kelsey Ballerini, Maren Morris, and Rascal Flatts were all in attendance. Nobody was allowed to post any pictures from the actual ceremony. So the only reason why we know that these people were invited is because they all posted a whole bunch of pictures prior to getting dressed. And then there were some pictures of them being photographed as they walked into the venue. Actor Adam Sandler officiated the ceremony, which that one kind of surprised me when I heard about it over the weekend.
1: Odd choice, but
2: yeah, I didn't realize they were as close as they were, but what do I know? I don't run in that circle, so how would I?
1: No, you don't hang out with the...
2: No, so how would I know that? Kelsey's brother, Jason Kelsey... Our Travis Kelsey's brother, Jason Kelsey, served as best man, and Taylor Swift's brother, Austin Swift, served as man of honor. They didn't have any groomsmen or bridesmaids, so 1,000 people were in attendance for the big celebration. And from what I'm hearing, it was quite the to-do.
1: Quite the shindig.
2: Quite the
1: hootenanny, quite the throwdown.
2: Yeah.
1: All right.
2: I'm sure some magazine will buy the rights to the pictures or something along those lines, so we'll maybe hopefully see Taylor Swift in her wedding dress.
1: You would have thought Brad Paisley got himself a haircut for the big event.
2: He did look a little...
1: Pictures he posted, he looked shaggy. His wife looked great.
2: He did look
1: Brad
2: a little,
1: Paisley
2: yeah.
1: looked a little shaggy looking. I'm like, letting his hair grow out or something. Yeah. I don't know.
2: He just needs like maybe just a tad bit of gel just to kind of tame it. Just to tame it.
1: Yeah.
2: But, you know, it was the humidity in New York.
1: Is that what it was?
2: Yeah,
1: maybe. He got out of Nashville and boom, his hair went looked like yours.
2: Thanks.
1: All right, that is the Nitty Gritty from Music City. Find those stories where you follow us on the socials. Look for Mel and Scott in the morning and keep it right where you got it. We'll survive this Monday together with Shaboozy on Gator Country 101.9.

0: On Monday, it hurts so good, it hurts so bad. It's Good Morning, Mel and Scott with you on Gator Country 101.9. It's here.
1: Yeah, it is.
0: Back to reality. And who is our first texter of the day?
1: Oh.
0: Who got in early this morning shooting us a text saying, good morning, Mel and Scott. Hope you both had a great, safe weekend. Happy Monday. Gloria.
1: Aw.
0: Gloria. Gloria. Gloria McGartland. Thank you, Gloria, for being our first texter of the day. Melissa came in next with a good morning, Mel and Scott. I feel ribby today.
1: I feel ribby.
0: She's trying to win that Rib City gift card. Joey says, good morning. Happy Monday. Love you guys. Bert Kreischer posted a picture with the couple. Her dress was beautiful, but nothing over the top from what I could tell.
1: Oh, talking about Taylor Swift.
0: My question is, was Bert wearing a t-shirt or wearing a shirt? The tuxedo t-shirt?
1: Yeah, the tuxedo shirt.
0: Was he wearing
1: a shirt
0: at all? Because that's his shtick, is he always pulls his shirt off during his stand-up.
1: Now I have to Google that.
0: Yeah, I don't know. All right, we'll have to find out more deets, as the kids say, and get back to you.
1: Yeah. I'm Googling right now. I want to see the picture.
0: All right. We got the deets, the beats, and everything in between this morning.
1: Do we?
0: I don't know. We got a family four-pack of tickets to Busch Gardens coming up around 7:20, 8:20. We're trying to send you to Brightwater Lagoon, which I've heard nothing but good things about.
1: Yeah.
0: My kids went out there and lost their ever-loving minds. You can do the same. So if you want to lose your ever-loving mind, you've come to the right place. Your ever-losing mind radio station. I think that's our new official slogan.
1: Is it?
0: Yeah.
1: All right.
0: Southwest Florida's ever-losing mind country station.
1: All right.
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1: Well, another fourth came and went, so did my eyebrows. Other than that, though, I was pretty unscathed. I mean, just a mild concussion and an unmentionable jello wrestling injury, but, nothing too crazy. Oh, and Verna hired a Lee Greenwood impersonator. Oh, but he got drunker than a stepdad at a monster truck rally, so I had to step in and save the day. And I didn't really know all the lyrics, though, so it kind of ended up like a mashup of God Bless the USA and Man, I Feel Like a Woman. But, oh, I absolutely slayed it. Okay, y'all, I gotta go. I'm doing a post-fourth cleanse where I only have meat and menthols, and I just realized I need to re-up my meat.
2: Oh, my God.
3: What I did for fourth. I was hanging out with Menthol Meredith. Oh. She's always a good time.
2: She is.
3: Let me just tell you. Good morning. Hope you survived it. This is Gator Country.

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0: Lee Zimmerman there in his Chevy Silverado. And whatever you're driving this morning, thank you for keeping your radio on Gator Country 101.9. We appreciate it.
1: Yes, we do. Good morning. We're Mel and Scott in the morning.
0: So did you hang out with Fred and Helen and or Karen and your burger party?
1: Tom and July? Helena? Yeah, we had a good time.
0: Yeah?
1: Yeah, we did.
0: Did you have a hot dog?
1: Did I have a hot dog? I don't remember. I know hot dogs were made. I can't remember.
0: You had the hot dog t-shirt.
1: I did have the hot dog t-shirt. I can't remember if I ate one, though.
0: I
1: know.
0: Wow.
1: We had a good time.
0: Sounds like
1: Scott.
0: You had some drinks. Americans ate 150 million hot dogs over 4th of July.
1: Wow.
0: Yeah.
1: Did you eat a hot dog?
0: I did not.
1: Oh.
0: I had no hot dog. Joey Chestnut won the 18th title at the Nathan's hot dog eating contest.
1: Mm-hmm.
0: He had 66 hot dogs.
1: That's a lot of hot dogs.
0: In just 10 minutes.
1: That's, wow.
0: I can't watch it. They show it on the news, and I'm like, I can't stomach it. It is disgusting.
1: It is. They dip them in water.
0: That's so disgusting.
1: And then they swallow them.
0: Don't talk about it. Don't talk about it. I don't want to hear about it. This is disgusting. It's gross. Yeah. I can't even stand it if the little mustard juice comes out.
1: Oh, that is gross.
0: Because you don't shake the mustard bottle enough. And that little mustard water comes out and gets on my bun. I'm going to need a new bun. I like dry buns and I cannot lie. I don't want no mustard juice on my dog. You know what I'm saying? Mel's working on 3 things to know. We're going to have that here in less than 10 minutes. Stay with us. It's a Monday on Gator Country 101.9.
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0: 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It's Mel and Scott in the Morning's Three Things to Know.
1: Well, let's get into it then. The United States continues its World Cup run tonight. Team USA is going to battle against Belgium for round 16 from Seattle. Kicks off about 8 o'clock tonight. This is actually great news because we are getting our star player back, Florian Balogun, I think is how you pronounce his name. He was suspended during their last game against Turkey. That suspension has since been overturned, and he's now eligible to play for tonight's game. So
2: I guess Trump called his buddy at FIFA.
1: Yeah.
2: So put this guy back in.
1: Yeah, and I guess Belgium isn't too happy about
2: it. It seemed like a very unfair call.
1: Absolutely.
2: I mean, it totally looked like
1: absolutely
2: normal accident that happens during
1: soccer. Yeah, it wasn't meant to happen. But here's the other thing. I don't know the technology, but it slows down the images. And
2: yeah,
1: to my understanding of the rules, you are not allowed to use that to make a call. And
2: really?
1: This particular ref did that. So it shouldn't have even been a call to begin with.
2: Wow.
1: Because I guess it clearly states that in the rules.
2: I'm paraphrasing.
1: Wow. 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
1: I hear you. Mosquitoes might be getting a little too smart. New research from Virginia Tech found that they can actually learn to ignore the levels of DEET. And then they're starting to associate that as a meal. So like when you spray DEET on yourself.
2: Give me some more of that delicious DEET.
1: To repel?
2: Yeah.
1: They're like, oh, that's dinner.
2: Oh, you're giving them the deets.
1: So,
2: oh, give me some more of that deet.
1: So they're,
2: love it.
1: They're saying, researchers saying,
2: it's like meth for skeeters.
1: Something like that.
2: Huh.
1: Research is saying, hey, look, that we don't want you to stop using the deet.
2: Deet.
1: But maybe just regularly apply it instead of just doing one dose.
2: This just said bags of frozen deet at Publix. Contaminated. No?
1: Oh. No, that's not it. And those are the three things you need to know.
2: Man, I had a skeeter the size of a pterodactyl bite my leg the other day. Yeah, it still hurts. I know. Just standing out there with the dog.
1: Are you feeling okay?
2: Go potty. Go potty. Come on, let's go potty.
1: As you're swatting yourself?
2: Yeah.
1: Yeah.
2: I reached down. I was like, damn, that thing's the size of a pterodactyl.
1: Man.
2: I could use that to lift the engine out my truck.
1: It took a pint out, huh?
2: Yeah, he was huge.
1: It took a pint.
2: And as he flew away, it was, I was like, damn. All right, maybe it was something else. I don't know. Back to it. Thank you, Mel. That's three things to know on this Monday with Gator Country 101.9.

0: it's been hot. If you can't take it, well, maybe you need a snow room.
1: Yeah.
0: Say what?
1: To beat the heat, the super rich are building snow rooms in their homes. They're basically like giant walk-in freezers.
0: I guess when you become really wealthy, you just don't know what to do with your money. So you just start making up crap.
1: Just make up some stuff.
0: Honey, we need a snow room.
1: Like, what would you do? Just walk in, cool off, and then walk out. What's the purpose of it? Just open the fridge.
0: Just don't lock the
1: door.
0: Go
1: stand in front of
0: be able to get out.
1: A fan.
0: Like, come out a popsicle.
1: Right? Like,
0: wow.
1: What's the purpose of it?
0: A snow room.
1: A snow room.
0: Wow.
1: It's just a big, giant walk-in freezer.
0: Huh.
1: Anyway.
0: I have noticed that the cooler aisle at Publix has been a lot busier lately.
1: Well, yeah.
0: People just hanging out.
1: Right?
0: In the frozen pea section.
1: Yeah, it's smart.
0: I'm just going to hang out in here for a bit.
1: Cool off. I can't afford my own snow room, so I'm going to go to Publix.
0: We got knuckleheads to make fun of coming up just after 7 and a 7:20. The almost impossible question. 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I don't know if I got a snow room or not, but you can look into it. 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

they live here too. 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

0: It's time for Mel and Scott's Knuckleheads.
1: A knucklehead in Scotland has been charged with assault after allegedly grabbing a seagull from the street and using it to attack someone.
2: A seagull?
1: Yeah. What, he like used a pecker? Like hit him with the beak? I don't know.
2: What?
1: I know. Sammy the seagull was very upset and had this to say.
2: Terrible. That poor bird.
1: I know, right?
2: Police just minding his own business.
1: Police were called after bystanders raised the alarm. The man seized two seagulls before using one of them as a weapon. Though it's unclear exactly how.
2: Yeah, how?
1: Maybe he uses his little feet and grabby at him. I don't know. The authorities escorted him home, and further inquiries were conducted. Then he was charged shortly after. Authorities confirmed that neither of the birds appeared to have been injured during the incident. So that's good news, right?
2: Yeah.
1: But I'm sure it was traumatizing.
2: Yeah, he's complaining right there. He's minding his own business, looking for lunch. Next thing you know, he's grabbed.
1: Anything can be used as a weapon, I reckon.
2: It's awful.
1: Officials in Ohio say a mystery substance that was leaking from a semi-truck turned out to be Frank's Red Hot.
2: No.
1: A fire district in Ohio says it was dispatched after a big rig spilled hot sauce onto Interstate 71. The fire district said the trailer was full of 40,000 pounds of the condiment, but the spill posed concerns about possible environmental effects.
2: What?
1: According to the Columbus Dispatch, the Ohio Environmental Protection Agency was called in, and responders attempted to contain the substance so it wouldn't go into drains. I guess they were worried maybe the animals would start licking it up
2: like
1: and enjoying it.
2: Oh.
1: I don't know.
2: Yeah.
3: Frank's Red Hot. I put that on everything.
1: Even the interstate. And police in Japan have arrested a 46-year-old unemployed man on suspicion of disrupting business operations at a hot spring resort by pulling the plug in a large communal bath, which resulted in all the water draining out.
2: Oh, what?
1: According to police, Masaki Ono is accused of pulling the plug in a large bath filled with hot water at a hot spring resort, rendering the bath unusable. The facility had previously suffered similar incidents when bath plugs were pulled, each time when Ono was a guest. The management consulted the police, reporting Ono had made another reservation to use the facility again. The water level started falling while Mr. Ono was in the bath, and he was later arrested.
2: You know what they said? Oh, no!
1: Because that was his name, Ono. Oh, you making fun of that man's name?
2: Oh, no!
1: Oh, no! even Sammy Siegel agrees. I didn't know they had a plug at the bottom of a hot spring.
2: Either.
1: Did you know that? It was the tub he was using. Which tells me he was doing something in that tub he probably was too embarrassed about.
2: Oh, no.
1: Oh, no, Mel. Those are your knuckleheads. You can find those stories where you follow us on the socials. Look for Mel and Scott in the morning. Oh, no.
2: Oh, no.
1: I always have to prepare myself for your one-liners. All right, hang on. Coming up, your chance to go to Busch Gardens and enjoy summer nights. Right now, Megan Maroney on Gator Country.

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1: Good morning.
0: Welcome to a Monday.
1: I know. I got here quickly, I think.
0: Megan Maroney's got this week's number one.
1: Oh, does she?
0: Yeah, with that song right there.
1: Aw, big congrats going out to her.
0: Beautimous things. Mm-hmm. She shared her impression of where women are in country music right now. She said this about what I just said.
1: Oh.
0: Which is where women are in country music. I forgot to turn the button on.
1: Oh, I got you.
2: I feel like right now we're kind of on top of the mountain, personally, with artists like Lainey and Ella. Like, us three were the most nominated at the CMA Awards. So, not to say that it's in perfect state. Certainly, we could always use more women. But I think that to have women leading the pack and, like, putting out such great music that fans just love, it's like something has changed, clearly.
0: And I like it. Keep it up.
1: Absolutely.
0: Ladies. Yes.
1: Girl power. I'm all for it.
0: I'm all for a good time. Busch Gardens Summer Nights is happening. If you want to go ride the rides, enjoy the all-new Wild Skies drone show and fireworks spectacular. Mm-hmm. If you didn't get enough fireworks over the weekend, you can do it again. As they're celebrating Summer Nights at Busch Gardens. You can check out the new animal attractions, the Lion and Hyena Ridge. That's been remodeled. And, yeah, say cheers to the free beer, which is back at Busch Gardens.
1: It's great. We had a good time.
0: Yes. Yeah, we know. Yeah, Mel goes, let's go see the Lion and Hyena exhibit. Kiana. What? The who? Anyway. So enjoy the free beer like Mel did. That's coming up in less than 10 minutes from right now in Gator Country 101.9.
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1: Americans are buying this at a record pace.
2: Oh, really?
1: With imports reaching nearly $40 million during the first 4 months of this year.
2: Wow. Did you buy this? Have you bought this?
1: I have in the past.
2: Yeah.
1: Not lately.
2: Oh, okay.
1: But $40 million is a lot of money.
2: That is a lot of money.
1: In the first 4 months of this year alone.
2: Really?
1: Yeah, we're importing this.
2: That's interesting.
1: Americans are buying this.
2: Okay.
1: You know what the answer is? Text in to win, 239-498-1019. 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
2: You could be on your way to Busch Gardens, you and the family.
1: Well, that's the idea.
2: Yeah.
1: Busch Gardens has got summer nights going on right now with the all-new Wild Skies drone and show and fireworks spectacular. They got the, on select nights, they got the new animal attraction. The lion and hyena exhibit has been redone completely, and it's much bigger. So they got more room to roam.
2: Yeah.
1: And so do you with the free beer now back at Busch Gardens. We had to check it out for ourselves.
2: We did.
1: And you can do the same. A family four-pack of tickets up for grabs. What do you think the answer is? 239-498-1019. Text in. Wine. No, wine is not it. Might be at Mel's house, but that's not. Beer and liquor. No. Laboo-boo.
2: Oh, man.
1: Good guess. That's not it.
2: I saw fireworks on the list.
1: Squishies.
2: Yeah.
1: That's all the rage.
2: Oh, my gosh.
1: Your daughter got the collection of squishies.
2: Squishies. Yes.
1: Avocados.
2: Avocados?
1: From Mexico. Remember those commercials?
2: Oh, I do remember. What a random guess.
1: A lot of people saying squishies.
2: Yeah.
1: Nope, that's not it. $40 million in the first 4 months of this year, we've been importing and buying this. What is it?
2: Everybody guessing squishies. We must have kids the same age. Because that's Ellie. That's all she wants is squishies.
1: Fireworks. That's a good guess. Mm-hmm. Not it. Nope. 239-498-1019. 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
1: $40 million. We've been importing this first 4 months of the year like crazy. Americans have been buying. What do you think the answer is?
2: Oh, we've had a lot of great guesses.
1: Such as?
2: Well, we mentioned fireworks, wine, alcohol. What
1: vehicles.
2: Else? Oh, vehicle. Electronics, sand. Bottled water.
1: Sand? No.
2: Coffee. Oh, coffee.
1: Which reminds me, I gotta brew another cup.
2: Gas. Computers.
1: Nope. We didn't get a correct answer. I think several of you Googled it.
3: Hello?
1: Good morning, Angel. It's Mel and Scott from Gator Country calling. How you doing?
3: Good morning, you guys.
2: Good morning.
1: Are you awake on this Monday?
2: Who is awake?
3: I'm getting there.
1: Yeah. All right, we called to get your answer on the almost impossible question. What is it Americans spent $40 million on in the first 4 months of this year?
3: I believe it was soccer balls.
1: Soccer balls. We've been importing soccer balls like crazy. People have lost their minds with the World Cup fever.
3: That's insane. Yeah.
1: Buying lots and lots of soccer balls.
2: Have you bought one?
3: Not yet. I own a couple footballs, though.
2: Oh, yeah. Okay.
1: Well, it depends on what you call football.
2: Right, that's true.
3: Oh, yeah, you're right.
1: All right, buddy. Well, now we're going to send you to Busch Gardens. You got a family four-pack of tickets, a parking pass as well. You can enjoy summer nights at Busch Gardens. Go have some fun.
3: Woohoo! Thank you so much.
1: Woohoo is right. We got those tickets all this week on Gator Country 101.9.
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0: 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Mel and Scott in the morning with you.
1: Good morning.
0: Zach Brown Band there.
1: How's your... Go ahead.
0: Monday everywhere?
1: Yeah.
0: How's my what?
1: How's your morning going?
0: Oh, okay. Well, not so good. I need another cup of coffee.
1: I know.
0: Falling behind over here.
1: I'm surprised you haven't got up to
0: make
1: it.
0: In my duties. I don't know if you missed it or not. Maybe you tuned in. Maybe you weren't. On Friday, we started out Free Gas Fridays.
1: We did.
0: Yeah, we're giving away gasoline from 8 to 5 on Fridays. 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That's right. 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
1: You might be just getting back into town thinking, ugh, yep. I got to fill her up again.
0: Yep. Filled my son's truck up yesterday for him.
1: That was nice of you.
0: He's heading off to Gainesville.
1: Yeah.
0: This morning, actually.
1: Yeah.
0: I want to make sure he was good to go.
1: That was very nice of
0: That's
1: you.
0: That's because I'm a hell of a dad.
1: You are.
0: You know, I strive to be the, I go the extra mile.
1: You're a good dad.
0: Well, I knew he didn't have any money, and I knew he wouldn't do it, and he'd probably get halfway down the road and call me and be like, I'm on the side of the road, I got no gas. So I forget better.
1: Have you ever run out of gas
0: He's
1: before?
0: He's more responsible than that. Yeah, I did a lot in high school and college. I ran out of gas right in front of the high school.
1: Oh, that was good.
0: No, it wasn't. Everybody made fun of me. Everybody laughed. Everybody drove by. As the school was letting out, everybody passed me and giggled and laughed and pointed and thought I was the biggest idiot in the world.
1: Of course.
0: And then, I have literally coasted into a gas station like...
1: Where you're holding the steering wheel and rocking.
0: On fumes, like playing Petroleum Thrill Seeker.
1: Yes.
0: Trying to get from...
1: I've done that.
0: Yeah.
1: And I literally, like, pushed it, I think, because I was rocking the car.
0: I saw some people pushing a car into the gas station the other day. And they were probably 100 yards out. They were at the intersection, and obviously whoever was going to get gas was trying to turn in and didn't quite make it. You know what I mean?
1: Darn.
0: Well, if you don't quite make it, we can help you out with Free Gas Fridays. I keep it here till then, and we'll do it again on Gator Country 101.9. Hang on. What's trending's coming up.
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0: Are you ready for some soccer tonight? Yes, Team USA is going to take on Belgium in round 16. Seattle is where they're playing about 8 o'clock. We'll be able to watch the game.
1: Suck it, Belgium.
0: Well, the good news is the suspension to one of our big players on the team, Mr. Florian Balogun, was overturned. He originally received a red card back when they played Turkey, and that since has been overruled, and now he's
1: very
0: able to play.
1: Very controversial call. Didn't look fair to me.
0: Yeah.
1: Yeah, we like typical kind of accident that happens.
0: Right, exactly.
1: Soccer.
0: Exactly. So, it's good that the suspension was overturned and that he will be back in tonight's game.
1: Yes, the president called the FIFA guy.
0: That's what I heard. I guess they're friends.
1: Put the guy back out there.
0: I guess they're friends. Anyway. Yeah. Travis Kelce and Taylor Swift are officially married, and we've got some more details about their wedding.
1: I hadn't heard anything about that.
0: Guests reportedly played carnival-style games for luxury prizes. They gave away things like
1: Cartier. A new car!
0: Yeah, including a car.
1: Wow.
0: They gave away things like Cartier watches, designer bags, plus one raffle included a classic car inspired by the couple's first date, which
1: was
0: like a
1: muscle. Raffle tickets? Did they do 50-50?
0: I don't think they sold anything. I think they gave them away.
1: Yeah.
0: Because Taylor and Travis asked nobody to bring any gifts, so they were gifting all their 1,000-plus guests, which is kind of crazy. Speaking of New York, there was a scary moment that took place during the Macy's 4th of July fireworks show. You may have seen it if you were watching it on TV. There was a small fire that broke out on the Brooklyn Bridge as they were shooting off fireworks. Thankfully, nobody was hurt. All is okay.
1: Nobody lost a finger?
0: Yeah. At least that's what I heard anyway. Hmm. Scrapbooking. Remember that used to be a thing?
1: Yeah. Guess what? Are people still doing that?
0: It's making a comeback. More people are actually printing photos, saving ticket stubs, like printing out ticket stubs and things like that, and creating scrapbooks. So now all the, little stickers and things that people used to do to
1: create more crap to store and something to figure out where to put it. Gonna need to buy another tote for all my scrapbooking supplies.
0: Yeah.
1: Yeah, I'm not doing that.
0: Aw. I think there's some cute scrapbooks out there. In case you didn't hear, Joey Jaws Chestnut is back on top. He won his 18th Nathan's Hot Dog Eating Contest. He woofed down 66 hot dogs in 10 minutes.
1: Ugh.
0: I know. That's disgusting.
1: That wasn't his record. I think it was more than that, wasn't it?
0: Like his record? Yeah, it was more. But still, 66 hot dogs is a lot.
1: Yeah.
0: Minions and Monsters topped the list for movies at the box office.
1: Did you go see it?
0: I did.
1: Yeah, you said you were going to take Ellie.
0: Yeah, we took the whole family went. Honestly, it wasn't that great.
1: Really?
0: I expected it to be better.
1: Wow.
0: I know. It was getting rave reviews, but it was okay.
1: Your Minion expectation was maybe
0: I'm so
1: high.
0: Bummed because I think they're adorable, but I think this is where
1: Wasn't your whole family a family of Minions this past?
0: Yes. I think Minions are adorable, but here's where I think there's only so many minutes of Minion talk that one can take.
1: Spoken like a true adult. Yeah.
0: I mean, I'm not going to discourage anybody from going to see the movie.
1: Banana!
0: Yeah, it was just one of those things where I was kind of like, okay.
1: Yeah.
0: And basically, that's what's trending.
1: It's cute for about 5-10 minutes.
0: Yeah.
1: 90 minutes?
0: 90 minutes.
1: That's a lot of Minion talk. It's kind of like listening to this show. Banana!
0: I hope not.
1: That's what's trending?
0: Yes.
1: Thank you, Mel.
0: You're welcome.
1: Back to it. We got more stuff to give away, you know. We're going to send you to Brightwater Lagoon. We got free passes for that. You can take the family and the kids and cool off. It's been hot.
0: Yes, real hot.
1: John Morgan now. This is Kid Myself on Gator Country.

0: Wouldn't that be ironic if you did have a law degree? Country singer John Morgan there and Kid Myself on Gator Country 101.9.
1: Funny. I see what you did. John Morgan and
0: no
1: Morgan.
0: No fair, Javier's at it again.
1: I know.
0: He says, I need a timestamp on that, please. We don't timestamp anything anymore, Javier. It's not who's in first.
1: No.
0: And we've said that a million times.
1: Yeah.
0: But apparently it's not sinking in.
1: Well, no fair, Javier.
0: Yeah.
1: It's in the name.
0: Yeah. So we're not, doing that.
1: No.
0: No. You know, a lot of people get the answer right. We just have to randomly pick something.
1: Yeah, we do.
0: Try and keep it as fair as we can.
1: Absolutely.
0: There's no fairer show, I would say, than us.
1: I would agree with that, 100%.
0: But you still can't get through to some people. This is what it is.
1: It just takes a little more time to get through.
0: You think?
1: Yeah.
0: Or maybe
1: it'll eventually happen.
0: If you don't want to be gotten through to, then you just won't.
1: It just takes a little more time.
0: This is a sad statistic.
1: Oh.
0: The Economist did a survey shows that 10% of college students are testing at a reading level of a 10-year-old.
1: No.
0: Yeah.
1: That can't be accurate. There's no way.
0: Why, am I reading it wrong? Speaking of schooling, a new study shows millions of Americans over the age of 60 are still paying off student loans.
1: That's sad.
0: Isn't it?
1: That's really sad.
0: So college students in their senior years will still be paying in their senior years.
1: Wow.
0: Yeah. But on the bright side, you get a AARP discount.
1: Oh, jeez.
0: No? Okay.
1: No.
0: All right. On the way after 8, we're going to do the nitty-gritty from Music City, and we got your chance to go to Brightwater Lagoon. Have you been there yet? It's a lot of fun. You can go cool off in this heat.
1: You'll need it.
0: Mm-hmm. No, this is an amazing place. My kids had a blast out there.
1: It's huge.
0: There's a big playground out on the water you can jump around on.
1: Yeah, all the floating
0: inflatable stuff.
1: Inflatables, like
0: anyway,
1: slides and stuff.
0: Hang on, we'll tell you all about it. And you got a chance to win tickets coming up on Gator Country 101.9.
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0: 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It's Mel and Scott's Nitty Gritty from Music City.
1: Well, ahead of a weekend filled with fireworks and pyro and maybe a beer or two, no one was prepared for the bomb that dropped on Friday when John Party, country singer, and his wife Summer announced they're splitting up after 5 years of marriage. They told fans, quote, "After much thought, we've made the difficult decision to end our marriage. Our daughters will always remain our highest priority, and we're committed to moving forward with love and respect as co-parents." In a separate post, John Party said he plans on taking some time off from social media to focus on himself and his family. He's also in the middle of his Honky Tonk Hollywood tour, which is set to wrap up in December. John and Summer met in 2017, got married in 2020. Their daughters, Presley, turned 3 and

0: February. Sienna will turn 2 later in July, and we wish them the best. Divorce is always challenging, and if you can stay friends as parents and get through it together, that's always for the best.
1: Absolutely. Well, there was a big wedding this weekend. Maybe you heard of it.
0: I didn't hear anything about it.
1: Taylor Swift and Travis Kelce. Yes, they did get married, but who made it on the guest list? Any of Taylor's country music pals? Well, as a matter of fact, yes. Brad Paisley and his wife, Kimberly Williams Paisley, attended. She also made a big donation. Remember, prior to the wedding, they gave out, what was it,
0: $26 million?
1: Yeah. $2 million went to Brad Paisley and Kimberly Williams Paisley's grocery store in Nashville, where you don't pay for anything. If you are, you know, needing food, you just go in, get what you need. So she made a big donation to their grocery store, which was pretty cool. Miranda Lambert and her husband attended. Little Big Town, the entire band and their significant others attended. Kelce Ballerini, Maren Morris, Rascal Flatts were all in attendance for the big ceremony. And by big, I mean huge. There was over 1,000 guests who attended. And this surprised me when I heard that actor Adam Sandler officiated the ceremony. I was not expecting that at all. There are a lot of AI photos around on social media that are claiming to have pictures of Taylor Swift in her wedding. She is a wedding dress. She has not released a single picture. Her camp has come out and said no pictures have been released from Taylor's team.
0: You gotta think eventually she will.
1: I think so. I think this is where a lot of celebrities, they have bidding wars with like Vogue magazine and People magazine, and they all are vying to buy those.
0: So she's trying to make a buck?
1: Yeah. I don't know if she's going to try and make some money, but I think they're probably offering.
0: Maybe for charity or something.
1: Maybe. That seems like their style. But we'll see what ends up happening, if she actually releases pictures or not.
0: Is it just me or Brad Paisley look like he needs a haircut?
1: Well, it's the
0: humidity.
1: Was
0: it the New York wind and humidity or something?
1: It's humidity. The summer heat. It's hot.
0: I was like, wow, I didn't see Brad Paisley in a while, but he got all shaggy, didn't he?
1: He did a little bit.
0: All right. That is the nitty-gritty from Music City. Find those stories where you follow us on the socials. Look for Mel and Scott in the morning. We need one of them grocery stores here where it's free and you just go get what you need.
1: Wouldn't that be nice?
0: Yeah, because I'm making fun of his hair. That's probably going to happen. All right, stay with us in Gator Country.
2: She said...

0: Liam Dolhide, how you doing, buddy?
1: Good, sir, and you?
0: Over our Live Fest 4th of July weekend, did you go online and register to win tickets to Live Fest?
1: Yes, I did.
0: Well, you won.
2: Woo!
0: Right? I know. You got a 4-pack of tickets, buddy, to go to Live Fest Naples to see Riley Green and Tyler Hubbard on December the 12th.
2: Nice.
1: Oh, you're joking. I am so excited.
0: I am not joking. These are good tickets.
2: Yeah, they are.
0: Cost you a penny.
2: Yeah.
0: And you got four of them.
1: Well, I appreciate it.
2: Do you have three other friends, Liam, that can...
1: I'll see who's nicest to me that week.
0: Yeah, you got plenty of time to make friends between now and December 12th.
2: Right?
0: It's going to be a good time. Anyway, thanks for listening to the radio station this weekend, and thanks for getting online and doing what you did there.
1: Thank you, guys.
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2: Love it.
0: Beautifully said.
2: Hang on one second.
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1: Here we go. We're doing the mystery movie. We're going to play a scene from a motion picture. 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
1: Brightwater Lagoon.
2: Looks like a lot of fun. They have, like, the floating obstacle course.
1: You can bounce. You can swim.
2: Food, drinks.
1: You can bounce while swimming.
2: Yeah.
1: You can swim and bounce and bounce off the thing and then swim.
2: I haven't gone yet,
1: but it looks
2: really cool.
1: You can climb and crawl and
2: do it all.
1: They get kayaks and stuff.
2: Anyway. Oh, yeah, they do have kayaks. I forgot I saw that.
1: It's a family fun kind of place to cool off in the summer heat.
2: It is.
1: This movie is older than I thought. And I was watching it with my son last night. Which didn't go as planned. I'll tell you why in a minute.
2: Okay.
1: All right, listen close.
3: Hey, orange balls. I'll have a box of those. Give me a box of those naked lady tees. And give me two of those. Give me six of those. Oh, this is the worst looking hat I ever saw. Well, you buy a hat like this, I'll bet you get a free bowl of soup, huh? Oh, it looks good on you, though.
1: Oh, well, thank you. Yes. All right. Classic scene from a classic movie.
2: I don't think it was referring to you.
1: I did the math. This movie is 46 years old.
2: Wow.
1: I know.
2: That's...
1: I know.
2: I wouldn't have guessed that.
1: I thought it was hilarious back in the day.
2: Yeah.
1: But it just didn't hold up the same.
2: Really?
1: Yeah, no.
2: Not even
1: certain humor
2: scenes?
1: Has changed, Mel,
2: yeah.
1: Over the years.
2: Not even certain scenes?
1: Certain scenes, sure.
2: Yeah.
1: But...
2: because they're classic.
1: My son didn't get it. He was kind of head-scratching like, you thought this was funny? All right, 239-498-1019. 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

0: Let's play Mel and Scott in the Morning's Mystery Movie.
1: Oh, what a mouth. Last time I saw a mouth like that, I had a hook in it.
2: How many lines do you know?
1: I know them all, Mel.
2: Apparently.
1: All right, we're doing the Monday Morning Mystery Movie. We're going to play a scene from a motion picture. Hopefully you can tell us what it is to win the prize, and we'll send you to Brightwater Lagoon so you can splash around and have a good time and cool off in this heat.
2: Right?
1: Here it is again.
3: Hey, orange balls. I'll have a box of those. Give me a box of those naked lady tees, and give me two of those. Give me six of those. Oh, this is the worst looking hat I ever saw. Well, you buy a hat like this, I'll bet you get a free bowl of soup, huh? Oh, it looks good on you, though.
4: Hello?
1: Good morning, Jesse. It's Mel and Scott from Gator Country calling. How you doing?
4: I'm doing all right. Good morning to y'all.
2: Good morning.
1: We called to get your answer on the Monday Morning Mystery Movie. Do you know that motion picture?
4: Oh, man, it's been a minute since I've seen it, but I recognize the voice.
2: Yeah?
4: I want to say Caddyshack.
1: Yeah, Caddyshack, yeah! Of course. Yeah, the late, great Rodney Dangerfield in that scene. Yeah.
2: Nice job.
1: That's a nice hat.
4: Yeah, it was a good one. Pretty old, but good, though, still.
1: 1980, that movie came out. That was 46 years ago.
2: Wow.
1: Can you believe it's been that long?
4: Wow.
2: That movie's older than me.
1: And that level of humor just didn't seem to hold up. My son and I watched it last night. He's about to turn 18, and he was scratching his head.
2: He didn't get it?
1: Yeah, he's like...
4: No, man, it's pretty old for the new guys.
1: Yeah.
2: Yeah.
1: Humor has definitely changed over the years. All right, we're going to send you to Brightwater Lagoon. You got a family four-pack of tickets. Go enjoy yourself.
4: Thank you.
1: You're welcome. Man, we got those tickets all this week.
2: Yes, we do. 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

0: next thing you know, it's Monday again on Gator Country 101.9. Yes, the ever-dreaded Monday. We'll get through it together. It's Mel and Scott. So, U.S. men's national team takes on Belgium tonight in the World Cup, round of 16.
1: 8 o'clock.
0: Yeah?
1: Yeah.
0: You gonna be tuned in? What'd you got your money on?
1: Oh, USA all the way.
0: That's right. USA. Woo-hoo. USA.
1: Heard Belgium is a little upset.
0: I've tried watching.
1: You have?
0: Yeah. I get into it in minutes for a little bit.
1: Yeah.
0: A lot of running around.
1: So much running.
0: A lot of passing the ball.
1: And then a lot of
0: drama. Not enough scoring.
1: That's a lot of drama.
0: Yeah, a lot of flopping, a lot of drama.
1: Yeah.
0: A lot of flipping cards and I don't get the card thing.
1: Well, I don't understand the rules. I don't understand.
0: Yeah, me neither.
1: Because Danny tries to explain it to me. He's like, oh, that guy was offsides. I'm like, what? I don't see it. It moves. They move so fast. Like, I don't see it. Which, that's okay. But I just like to get behind the spirit of it, you know?
0: Yeah. Yeah, so go Team USA.
1: I read that Cristiano Ronaldo is retiring. This is going to be his last FIFA games.
0: Yeah.
1: And then he's done.
0: He's been at it for a while.
1: Yeah.
0: What, Lionel Messi?
1: I did not read it on anything about him. This just came across.
0: I don't know when it happened, but you've eclipsed me in sports knowledge.
1: I have?
0: Yeah, yeah.
1: Not rules. Like, I might know little tidbits here and there about things, but
0: you're
1: I don't know anything about rules.
0: You're picking this stuff up from Danny, or are you doing your
1: homework? Both.
0: Yeah? Wow. Both. I'm impressed.
1: Danny and I have really developed our communication skills, and mine is just really branched over. And
0: is that how you make it 20 years? This is your anniversary this weekend.
1: World of sports.
0: What'd you guys do for your anniversary?
1: Nothing.
0: Not a damn thing. That's what you do at 20 years.
1: No, we went to
0: Costco. I know. Yeah, it's every weekend. I know. All right, stay with us. We're going to go into a commercial-free 20 in a row. We'll get that coming up soon on Gator Country 101.9.
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1: I'm Jeff Bezos. I hope you had a wonderful 4th of July. If you're like me, you spent the holiday on your mega yacht with your smoking hot wife in an American flag bikini. Eat your heart out, Betsy Ross. America is the greatest country in the world. Where else could a nerd like me with only a few $100,000 in seed money from my parents go on to completely dominate retail sales, putting countless stores out of business, whilst amassing an obscene fortune that allowed me to obtain a mega yacht and a smoking hot wife in an American flag bikini that's so skimpy there is only room for one star and half a stripe? USA! USA! USA! Nice.
2: Sounds like the bikini you had on.
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2: Something. The Gator Country. Good morning.

0: 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If you're low on cash, well, we got Free Gas Fridays returning. We kicked it off this past Friday. We'll do it again this coming Friday. 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
1: from
0: 8 to 5 all day long. Make sure you're tuned in to win. Speaking of winning and...
1: our random Rim City texter of the day,
0: yep.
1: Sherry Sadler.
0: Sherry Sadler.
1: Yeah. Big congrats.
0: Text in this morning. It was our random texter of the day. Don't forget, at Rib City, Thirsty Thursdays means 99-cent ice-cold beers with the purchase of any entree. Mention you heard this on Gator Country and get a free Rib City Wow Koozie. I know it's Monday, but they want us to talk about Thirsty Thursday.
1: Wow.
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Southwest Florida's longest-running morning show. Yeah, that tracks. 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

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Heck, my neighborhood was still shooting off fireworks last night. What is it about 4th of July? We all claim we're broke up until the 4th. Then, miraculously, we have $7.5 million of expendable cash at our fingertips. That's Gator Country. We young.

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How's your Monday going? Are you remembering what it feels like to work? 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I'm Mel. It's Gator Country 101.9. 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Got a lot.

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You got to keep out your red, white, and blue. We are cheering on the men's team, USJ, for the FIFA World Cup. Tonight, they're taking on Belgium. Yeah, round 16. I know, right now, the odds could go either way, but of course, USA is going to win. It's Gator Country, 101.9.

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0: Did you go check out a movie this weekend? My family and I went to go see Minions and Monsters. It was pretty cute. Actually, I was kind of surprised because a lot of people were wearing their Minion shirts to go see the movie. We didn't dress up for the occasion, but yeah, we enjoyed it for sure. I'm Mel, Skater Country, 101.9.
1: 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Thank God for open bars, because watching all this ain't easy. 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

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Austin Mead is going to be taking the stage. 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

Okay, did you eat any hot dogs over the 4th of July? I bet you didn't eat 66 of them. Yeah, that's how many Joey Chestnut scarfed down for the annual Nathan's Hot Dog Eating Contest, which, yeah, he won again for like an 18th time. Ugh. I watch it every year, and every year I remind myself, why do you do this? It's disgusting. It's Gator Country.

Back in the day, Potts Farm was a place to go. 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Jump the barbed wire, spread the word. 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Jack and Jim were a few good men. 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Y'all ain't listening. Them old

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0: 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It's noon and time for Melanie's Dip It in Ranch. Your chance to win your way into another great show at the Ranch Concert Hall and Saloon.
1: That's right. Austin Mead is coming July 24th. He's going to be at the Ranch. You want to go? 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

Are you getting back into the groove of this work thing? 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

Over the weekend, my youngest daughter, Ellie, asked me to put my favorite country music singers in order. And number one is always Kenny Chesney for me. Love his new one, Carry On. It's going to be on his new upcoming album called Silver Sands Marina. It comes out later on this year. It's Gator Country.

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Oh, I know. It has been so hot. You could cool down. Take the whole family to Brightwater Lagoon in North Fort Myers all this week. Scott and I have got your family four-pack of tickets to win. We'll do it again tomorrow morning, 8:20, right here with Gator Country on 101.9. 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Appreciate you taking us along in Golden Gate.

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Did you hear Florida Georgia Line officially back together? Yeah, they hired a PR team and everything. Hey, it's Mel. It's Gator Country 101.9. Tyler Hubbard's going to be here December 12th for Line Fest Naples. 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
17: It's Fred Kobe with your Kobe Cooling Tip of the Day. 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
7: 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Hey, Jaden, Braden, Zayden, come on in, you guys. Luke, what's up, buddy? How's baseball going? I've got the game streaming in the den. Maybe you can pick up some pointers before we take on Kennedy next week. Ashley A, Ashley D, Ashley P, is this for a group project again? Because last time it looked a lot like high-speed reality TV research. Hey, Kristen! You got the ring light and the tripod this time. Don't forget to tag the house with the fastest internet. Honey, it's going to be another late one. We're going to need more snacks.
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Gator Country 101.9, Southwest Florida's country station on this Monday after 4th of July weekend. Hope you had a great weekend. I saw some great fireworks. Also, had a chance to do a lot of grilling, and actually my last day of grilling on yesterday, I ran out of gas halfway through cooking. Make sure your tanks are full.

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0: 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This is Graylin James, Water at a Wedding. And speaking of weddings, the TNT wedding, Taylor and Travis finally got hitched over the weekend, on Friday, actually, in Madison Square Garden. Can't wait to see the pictures. Some of them are starting to show up.
1: I didn't want to show up, but our families go way back. 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Thank God for open bars, because watching all this ain't easy. In the middle of

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Speaking of the coast, remember Pfeiffer Beach, you and me. That sunset, cliffs by the sea, and the night rolled in. And you still talk about that moon that I can't recall, but God, I saw.

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6: Last year, I had back pain radiating down my right leg. The pain was so bad, I was willing to cut my leg off to stop the pain. I could barely walk and had to stoop over when I did just to take pressure off the spine. I'm John Morgan of Morgan & Morgan. 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I now feel your pain. 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

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Country music's number one song this last week. 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It's on the drive at 5 on Gator Country 101.9.

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Soon to be a number one song with Bailey Zimmerman and Chevy Silverado. 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

Parker and Church was performing at the Macy's 4th of July festivities, and he did a great job on that. What a great show that was, too, as well. I saw a replay of it. 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

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Bailey Zimmerman is on, and his latest Chevy Silverado. 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

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Buzzy Ford on your Monday after 4th of July weekend, 250th America's birthday. It's an amazing weekend, a lot of fun. Thomas Rhett goes like this. 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